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Always treats me right. Never running in the streets and leaving me alone. She knows a woman's place.

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Those stumbling words that told you what my heart meant.

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0: 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Because I'm that bitch.
1: Yeah.
0: You already know.
1: The fuck?
0: Bitch, you know I'm sexy. Don't call, just text me. 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They stare because they know I'm the...
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0: 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When you're with me, I look my best. God, I'm so impressed, yeah, it feels like sick.
1: But you want me to brand new suit.

You have been practicing all day. It was amazing. All I want this next one, though, is more Freddie Mercury, yeah? Yeah? You're ready down there. More flamboyant. Yeah, we can do that, can't we?

You absolutely smashed it. Yeah. Would you like to join the band? I know they're a long way away. They don't want to get electrocuted though. You ready?

0: Why is that then?
1: Will you make Mr. Whittaker at number 32?
2: Besides, it's not very good for the voice.
0: A bit harsh, isn't it?
1: No!